Noel Horan, and that is Heaven on BFBS, the Forces Station. Was your weekend good? Was it all right? We had a babyless weekend, so we had lots of plans. So we have like a bit of a date night, and it ended up being that classic thing of being like, right, okay, pack the baby off, pack Joe off to his grandparents for the weekend. Let's get loads of things lined up, loads of exciting stuff. Literally, the night we planned to have a bit of a date night, we got too tired to be able to go out, sat down on the sofa, watched up the telly on, and fell asleep by 8:30. Welcome to being in your mid-30s, kids.

another alongside 54 Ultra. And that is Talk To You, BFBS, the Forces Station. Hope you're doing all right today, that your weekend was decent. Going to get you on some Tom Walker with Head Underwater after the fun-loving Criminals. Everybody!

That is Lizzo, To Be Loved on The Breakfast Show. This is BFBS Soulsby playing. Good morning. Good morning, good morning. Hope you're good. Monday morning, though. Oh, Monday. It's Pat Gibbs here with you through till 10. Hope you had a good weekend. Hope you had loads on. Weather was a little bit better over the weekend, wasn't it? Certainly yesterday felt quite warm in the sunshine, actually. What's it going to be like today? And what's it going to be like this week as well? I've heard rumours it's going to get warm. 22 degrees the highs today. Starting off a little bit showery. Might see the odd shower this morning. I think it's raining actually outside our studios here in Bulford. But throughout the day, it's going to turn drier and there will be some sunny spells throughout as well. So feeling a little bit better. And as we head towards the end of the week, Friday, for instance, sunshine for most of the day, 26 degrees the highs. So some good weather on the way, which is great news. Do watch out for the old hay fever, though. If you are a sufferer of hay fever, you might struggle at the moment. I've been, the last, like, 24 hours have been a nightmare. Last night, sleeping, just felt like there was something stuck in my mind somewhere. Not mind, head. It's more physical than that. So if you are a hay fever sufferer, get on the old antihistamines, because you're going to need them the next few days, it has to be said. But Monday, 15th of June today, what did you get up to over the weekend? I did very little, to be honest. A lot of sat in front of the sofa. Sat on the sofa in front of the TV. That's better. Just enjoying the football that's on at the moment. The festival of football that is the World Cup. I am enjoying it a lot. Hopefully you are as well. If you are, well, we're going to be talking England later on in the show. Because, of course, England's first match coming up. We're going to give you the chance to win some football prizes as well. All you're going to need to do is predict the England score. That's it. So I'll give you all the details on that a little bit later on. Also, a massive breakfast belter to kick off your Monday coming up. We've got Clue Are You. We've got some fresh new music as well. Basically, loads on the show between now and 10. And it's all after Gracie Abrams.

Blink-182 with All the Small Things on BFBS Salisbury Plain, 6:45 on Monday morning, and it's time for a breakfast belter. I mean, that's kind of a belter in itself, but I think we're going to go a little bit bigger than that. I mean, Blink-182 fans will not like that at all, because they are a very protective bunch. But we are going to go big for today's breakfast belter. Massive tune to kick off the day. Last week we played you Tiësto with Red Lights. They always connect into each other, remember, our belters. Friday, Red Lights. Today, we're dancing in the moonlight. Monday's breakfast belter comes from...

Uploader, Dancing in the Moonlight, your breakfast belter for Monday morning. Hopefully you enjoyed that. But what can we play tomorrow morning? What would you like to hear us play as Tuesday's breakfast belter? You can pick it now. All it needs to be is a track that is massive, that connects somehow into Toploader, Dancing in the Moonlight. If you can think of any tune at all, let us know. Salisbury.plane@bfbs.com. Drop us an email. We might just get your belter on tomorrow morning.

Zara Larsson with Ain't My Fault on The Breakfast Show, BFBS Salisbury Plain. Hope you're all good. Did you enjoy any of the football over the weekend then? We'll be talking about the World Cup loads throughout the show. Like I said earlier, your chance to win a few prizes coming up a little bit later as well as we head closer and closer towards England's opening fixture. Great to see a lot of goals in the Germany game yesterday, wasn't it? 7 goals. In that one, 7-1 against Curaçao. And also worth saying that overnight, Sweden beating Tunisia 5-1. One thing you can say about the World Cup so far, lots and lots of goals. Can't knock the goals, can you? Sonny Federa for you now. 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

Sonny Federa, DOD, Poppy Bascom, that is Think About Us on The Breakfast Show. BFBS Souls, we play music from Bella Kay on the way. We got U2 coming up as well. Plus, later on in the show, Clue Are You? Little game. I give you a clue, leads to the name of a band or artist. Can you work out who it is today? And loads more fun and games, including more chat about, of course, the World Cup, which is on right now. Your latest forces news coming first after this from Ariana Grande.

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BFBS Salisbury Plain. Good morning, 30 minutes past 7. Monday, 15th of June today. Not bad outside at the moment. Could be a bit showery this morning, but later on today, going to be lovely. Loads of sunshine, about 21 degrees the highs. It's going to be a little bit more summery today. What's happening today on the 15th of June? Well, apparently it's Beer Day Britain today, which I feel like is inappropriate on a Monday. Also, Nature Photography Day as well today. Get out there and take some photos of nature. Also, National Foam Party Day as well today. Always worse than you think they are. They look great in the photos. You go to a foam party, they're horrible. They are horrible. You just feel horrible and dirty afterwards. It's just weird considering it's foam. And finally today, Magna Carta Day as well. Was drawn up and signed by King John himself this day in 1215. And of course, very relevant to here because Salisbury Cathedral still houses one of the best preserved original copies of the Magna Carta. So let's celebrate all things Magna Carta today as well on the 15th of June. That's what's going on. What's happening in your world? Let me know. Salisbury.plain at bfbs.com. Loads coming up on the show. We've got a World Cup day, a look at the World Cup so far a little bit later on. Plus, Clue Are You, some fresh new music as well. And I'm going to play you Biffy Clyro after this. Bella Kay. I love it. I love it. I love it.

0: because it's you.
1: Spell OK. I love it. I love it. I love it. 17 minutes past seven. I've just taken a little look at the roads for Salisbury Plain at the moment. Everything looking OK. Nothing to report. I will keep you up to date as the morning goes on. Another update for you in about 20 minutes' time. Stay right there. Basement Jack's playing before 7:30 this morning.

Biffy Clyro, that is Tiny Indoor Fireworks on BFBS. Oh, the Biffy boys would have been happy, wouldn't they? Very happy with the Scotland result the other night. We'll be talking more about the World Cup with our World Cup date a little bit later on. First, just want to tell you that there is an Armed Forces Veterans Day happening at the RAM in Tidworth. That's on Saturday, 27th of June from 12 till 5pm. Loads going on there. Barbecue, military vehicles, stalls, a raffle and loads more. Saturday, 27th of June at the RAM in Tidworth. They're Armed Forces Veterans Day.

It's Milky, Just the Way You Are, on The Breakfast Show on BFBS Salisbury Plain. I've got music from Niall Horan on the way. Plus, we will get in the mood for a little bit of celebration after Scotland managing a win at the World Cup in the form of our World Cup date, which is on the way very, very soon. Also worth saying, later on in the show, we're going to be hearing all about Amesbury Carnival, which is coming up this weekend. Loads going on, including some Armed Forces Day celebrations. All the details of Amesbury Carnival from the organisers coming up after Basement Jacks.

0: It's Niall Horan, and that is Taste So Good on The Breakfast Show. This is BFBS Souls. 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
0: Yes, time for a little World Cup date. Do this around this time every morning throughout the tournament. Just something to, you know, keep your eye on things. We also take a look at some of the alternative stories that you might not have read about. Lots of empty seats in the stands. That's what I've noticed over the weekend. Mind you, apparently some of the tickets going for £1,000 a seat, which seems ridiculous just to watch a game of football. But 12 games played so far in the World Cup, 38 goals, 3 red cards, all in the first match as well. No more red cards since then, but overnight we had some results come in. Ivory Coast versus Ecuador, Ivory Coast beating them 1-0. Loads of goals in the Sweden game as well. 5-1 win for Sweden over Tunisia. Later on, Belgium take on Egypt. That's an 8 o'clock kickoff. And then before that, little afternoon, little tea time game for you. Spain versus Cape Verde. It's a 5 o'clock kickoff tonight. But of course, the story of the weekend, there was that Scotland match that happened. It was at 2 o'clock in the morning, so late. And that is the reason why I thought Scotland got a bank holiday today, because I thought it was on, like, Sunday night. So it was, like, Monday morning, really early. You don't expect people to get up. Let's give them a bank holiday. But no, it was Saturday night into Sunday. Why have they got a bank holiday? It makes no sense. But what I will say is they managed a 1-0 win over Haiti, kicking off the World Cup in style with a win. Congratulations to Scotland. Let's celebrate, shall we?
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0: Celebrate in the only way that Scotland can, with the Proclaimers.

0: Oh, that's the way you do it. If you are Scottish and you watch the World Cup over the weekend, hopefully you enjoyed that. Next in action, when is it? I think it's Friday night, 11 p.m. for the next Scotland game. And of course, we will have you covered right here on BFBS. So make sure if you aren't able to watch it, you're listening to BFBS. We will keep you up to date with the football. Right, loads still to come on the show this morning, including Amesbury Carnival. All the details on that on the way. I've just taken a little look at the roads this morning as well, and it's all looking clear still at the moment. So I'll keep you up to date with that after 8 o'clock. Don't go anywhere, because Niles Barkley playing in a bit and Olivia Rodrigo after this.
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0: That's Olivia Rodrigo. That's The Cure on BFBS. And it's only just been the weekend, but there is a busy weekend coming up, especially for Amesbury. Three big events happening over the weekend as part of their annual carnival. Now, Joanne Matthews is a member of the organising team. She came in to tell me about the event and kicked off by running through what's happening at Solstice Sounds on Friday night.
1: So the music festival is very exciting. We have got our host, DJ Paul Alexander. He will be hosting the whole night. We've got a group from Salisbury College, and we've got the Stonehenge School Rock Band coming to perform for us, leading us then into our first artist, which is the Cheeky Girls. They will be followed by Sweet Female Attitude, and then followed our ending of the night will be with Platinum.
0: And then the Saturday is Carnival Day. So how does Carnival Day work?
1: Oh, so Carnival is my clientele. So I've organised the procession. We've got some wonderful floats coming up. I think we've got 17 altogether parading through Amesbury. Our theme this year is fairies and fantasy. So everyone's been busy in their little clubs together, making things for their floats. I've seen the scouts have been busy decorating things, ready for putting them on the floats on Saturday morning and leaving the Abbey at 11 o'clock. So the procession leaves Amesbury Abbey. It then goes through the Amesbury town, and it goes the wrong way through town. Then we go along Earls Court Road. We are going all the way up Antrobus Road, and then we're going all the way up Holdersfield into the actual field itself. We'll be finishing on the field this year. Loads going on in the field afterwards. We've got BMX bikes, we have got horses, we've got local people, we've got cheerleaders doing a thing, we've got our famous dog show. We're full on day. The arena acts start at 1 o'clock and they go on till 5. So there's lots going on, there's lots to see, there's lots to do. We've got loads of local stall holders, local food vendors.
0: And then on the Sunday, still at Holdersfield, we're staying in the same place for Armed Forces Day.
1: Yes, then on Sunday, the Stonehenge Chamber are putting on Armed Forces Day. We've got a car boost in the morning starting at 10 o'clock that anyone can sort of come along and empty stuff out of their attic that they don't longer need. And then we start off at 12 o'clock with a bugler. Then we've got Platinum Queen are coming and performing. We've got other local artists coming to perform for us. And then we've got one of the Rifles are doing something, and then the bugler at the end to end the day. This is the first time we've put on an Armed Forces Day, so we're hoping that we've done our military proud. I'm just looking forward to the atmosphere. I'm looking forward to bringing the local community together, because last year, just that feeling of everyone being there, it was such a positive night. It was just such a community feel. It was so lovely.
0: Sounds like a great weekend, and tickets for the events are available now. You can go to amesburycarnival.co.uk. 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They've got a Facebook page. Find out all the details and go along to one or maybe all of the events. 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

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Oh, I wonder if you are going along to Amesbury Carnival, if you can take a few videos of, in particular, the Cheeky Girls performing live, because I can't make it. I'm at a wedding. I am at a wedding. But I would love to see how the Cheeky Girls sound. AmesburyCarnival.co.uk, send us a video of how the Cheeky Girls are when they perform live.

Guetta and Sia, beautiful people. Music from Outkast on the way. Holly Humberstone as well. Clue Are You, some fresh new music to come. First, your latest news headlines. We'll follow In Spiral Carpets. This is How It Feels.

Outkast with Miss Jackson on The Breakfast Show. BFBS Souls will be playing. Good morning. It's Matt Gibbs here with you. Hope you're all good this morning. Monday, 15th of June, 2026. Hope you had a good weekend and you're geared up for another week. Weather this morning, starting off a little bit cloudy. Has been the odd shower around this morning as well, but it's going to dry up later. And the sun should be out. 21 degrees, the highs. And later on this week, as we head towards Friday, 26 on Friday. So it's going to look like it's going to get a lot better, which is brilliant news. Loads still to come on the show this morning as well. Clue Are You coming up. I give you a clue, leads to the name of a band or artist. Can you work out who it is today? Get into Clue Are You a little bit later. Also, some fresh new music. We've got the brand new track, get this, from the Backstreet Boys today. Who saw that coming on a Monday morning in 2026? But yes, brand new tune from the Backstreet Boys going to play for you in the next 10 minutes. If you're just coming back from Download Festival, maybe you spent a couple of days over the weekend there. Hopefully you're feeling good, not tired and a little bit hungover. It was a good lineup for Download this year, actually. Pendulum playing. Had Trivium there as well. But the headliners, Limp Bizkit on Friday. Guns N' Roses on Saturday. Oh, imagine that. And then last night, Linkin Park bringing it all to a close. But if you left early and you went home, or maybe you're listening to this on the app and you're on your way home, then hopefully you had a great time. I just saw a little bit further down as well. All American Rejects, Feeder, Scooter. There were some pretty big bands actually at Donington Park for Download this year. And of course now it means that the festival season well and truly on us, with Isle of Wight Festival happening this weekend as well. Slight different vibe to Download, I think. Right, Holly Humberstone now to Love Somebody on BFBS.

0: Holly Humberstone to Love Somebody on BFBS Salisbury Plain. Right, we need some kind of football-y music, I think. Oh, it's a dirt. Right, the World Cup is on, and as you know, we've been talking about it loads, we are just 2 days away from England's first game. And we thought it would be good, for a little bit of fun, to kick off England's action, to do a little bit of a predictor game. How good are you at predicting scores for big games? Because if you are good, then this could be for you. We are giving you the chance to win. We've got a BFBS goodie bag, which contains a BFBS football. Brand new as well. I pumped it up this morning. We've got a BFBS bucket hat to be won as well, and loads more BFBS goodies. And you could be in with a chance of winning them all. All you need to do is tell me what you think the score will be of the England game on Wednesday. 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Just click on Messenger when you're on the page, send it through to us like you would your mate on Facebook Messenger. It'll come through to us in the studio, and you could be in with a chance of winning the BFBS goodie bag. Like I said, nice little football, bucket hat to get you in the mood for the World Cup as well, and a whole host of other goodies. And we'll see what else we can find you in the studio. Maybe we'll give you this remote control. I don't know. It's a great prize, though, and it could all be yours. What is the score in England's first game? Get your prediction in now. Salisbury.plain@bfbs.com, and maybe you will win that goodie bag later on in the week.
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0: Yeah, going to be sprinkling some little football anthems for you over the next few weeks. That is not a bad one. 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
0: And right now, time for our first fresh new music track of the week. And this week, we are kicking things off with the return of 90s icons, the Backstreet Boys. Yes, I know, fresh from... Well, not fresh from... I mean, ages ago, they had Larger Than Life, Everybody, I Want It That Way, to name only a few. 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This is the Backstreet Boys.

Well, we had NSYNC back. It was a matter of time, really. So the Backstreet Boys are back with their new tune, Bottle Up. And if you want that to be your track of the week this week, you can vote for it now. 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

H and the Stone Roses, that is 1989, 8:26 on BFBS. Still to come there, music from Lola Young, Jason Mraz on the way as well. Plus, Clue Are You? I Will Give You a Clue leads to the name of a band or artist. Who is it today? We'll get into it after Jazzy. This is Given Me on BFBS.

It's Lola Young. That's from down here on The Breakfast Show. 25 to 9, BFBS. It's The Breakfast Show for Salisbury Plain. Good morning. Hope you're all good. It's Matt Gibbs here with you. And on Mondays, we always do Clue Are You? Where I give you the clue, leads to the name of a band or artist, but who on earth is it today? Today's clue is this. Writing in the States. Writing in the States is your clue to a band or artist, but who do you think it could be? If you want to have a guess this morning, you can email salisbury.plain@bfbs.com. You can send us a message as well via the BFBS Salisbury Plain Facebook page if you like. Head to there, send us a message like you would your mate on Facebook Messenger. You can even send us a voice note through Messenger on Facebook as well if you'd like to this morning. I'd love to play it out on air. Our clue is writing in the States. Who do you think it is today? I'll tell you before 9 o'clock and, of course, play you that artist in full. Before anything else, Jason Mraz, I'm Yours on BFBS. Well,

0: It's Jason Mraz. I'm yours on The Breakfast Show. Just taking a little look at the roads this morning and mostly looking okay. There is a bit of traffic on the A303. That's as you go past Stonehenge, heading to and from Amesbury, both ways along the A303 between Winterbourne, Stoke and Amesbury this morning. But apart from that, traffic and travel looking all okay. If there's anything else to update you on, I will tell you more later.
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0: Still loving this from another and 54 Ultra, Talk to You. Music on the way from Alanis Morissette. Get your Alex Warren on in a bit as well. But first, you've heard us talking on the show quite a lot about the new veteran hub for Tidworth. They're called Stand Easy Veteran UK. Well, we got the founder, Gaz Scarpa, to come into the studio to tell me all about it.
1: Stand Easy Veteran UK, we're a non-profit organisation that's currently applying for charity status. We are looking after veterans at a tri-weekly hub based in the Ram at Tidworth. It's open between 10 and 12 on a Monday, Wednesday and a Saturday. And yeah, we get all kinds of veterans come in, come down, socialise, game of pool, game of darts, but also it's a safe space for veterans as well, and anything that's discussed there is done in confidence, which is good. And also you could come down for a brew and a bacon sandwich every fortnight on a Saturday.
0: And how did this all come about then? What made you start this?
1: Basically, being a veteran, I served in the Duke of Edinburgh's Royal Regiment, and yeah, I've got PTSD and a couple of other elements which are I'll go through combat stress and that, and I wanted to do something to sort of give back to the veteran community and the armed forces community. I lived in Tidworth for 3 years. No, so there wasn't an awful lot going on for veterans as such, apart from your big charities such as RPL and Help for Heroes. And I just thought it'd be a good place to start a veterans hub and a veteran organisation, which is obviously in a garrison town. So you're obviously going to have quite a few veterans around the area. Basically, anybody, any veteran spouse or anybody in the military family, serving soldiers, can come along. And to be quite honest, from the wider community, you know, we won't turn anybody away if they need help. So, but yeah, I mean, it's generally a veteran hub, but, you know, it'd be nice to see the odd person from the wider community come in. So, yeah, everybody's welcome. Come down, socialise. It's a safe space. And, you know, try and beat us at a game of pool, game of arts. And, you know, at the end of the day, you'd be able to release, but also, you know, have a bit of a laugh too.
0: Gaz Scarpa there from Stand Easy Veteran UK. Search for them on Facebook for more info on the hub. You can go along every Monday, Wednesday and Saturday. They meet at the Ram in Tidworth from 10 a.m. Back this morning from 10 at the Ram in Tidworth.

Believe Me, before that Alanis Morissette. Still time for you to get involved with Clue Are You this morning. I give you a clue, leads to the name of a band or artist. Today's clue, writing in the States. Salisbury.plane at bfbs.com. If you think you know who it is, I will tell you who it is today. After Alex Warren, this is Fever Dream. How did

Alex Warren with Fever Dream on BFBS. Right, we've been playing Clue Are You this morning. I give you a clue, leads to the name of a band or artist. Who is it today? I told you, writing in the States. Can you work it out this morning? Okay, States, America, obviously. Writing, well, if you write, that means, of course, you are an author. Put them together, what have you got? American authors. I thought the clue was gettable today, at the best. What if you said American authors? Correct answer on today's Clue Are You?

Katy Perry with Firework on The Breakfast Show on BFBS Salisbury Plain. 7 minutes past nine. Monday morning, 15th of June. Hope you're all good. It's Matt Gibbs here with you right the way through till 10. Totally connected on the way after me this morning. George Wedlake in the chair in for Joe. I'm sure he's going to be well in the mood for more footballing action, particularly as we head closer towards England playing their first game on Wednesday. Big football fan, George, so I'm sure he'll be talking more about that later on in the show. And of course, we will be touching on more World Cup action. I will tell you the fixtures that are on the way later today. Do that on the show in a bit. Also, by the way, I've been taking a look at this. Every year, the Beano comic do a joke of the year. And they've done another one for this year. It's written by kids in classrooms, and they submit their jokes, and then somebody wins this Joke of the Year award. I've just read today's, well, this year's Joke of the Year, and it's a good one, to be fair. So I'll tell you about that Joke of the Year in a bit. And of course, Rewind coming up as well in about half an hour's time. I'll play you a load of tracks that were massive in 1 year. But what is the mystery year today? We'll find out a little later. Worth saying, the sun just starting to come out outside our studios here in Bulford, and the plane going to look quite nice today, actually. 21 degrees the high, it's a bit of cloud about, but a lot of sunshine too. And as the week goes on, it's going to get a little bit warmer and warmer and warmer. I think I need to get the shorts out once again. By the time we get to Friday, we'll be looking at 26 degrees with sunshine for most of the day. So sun cream at the ready, barbecues back out. Get ready to get the legs out again. Shorts going to be needed as we head closer to the weekend. Right, Sienna Spyro for you now.

0: Sienna Spyro, that is Material Lover on BFBS. We're going to play Oasis for you in a little bit, and I'll get Lily Allen and Jade on for you in a second. Just want to remind you that Saffa's Serving Community Team for Souls We Playing are running their summer raffle at the moment. There are loads of amazing prizes to be won, and of course, to be in with a chance of winning, you just need to buy a ticket. Now, you can find out all the details about this on the Saffa Serving Community Team Facebook page, so head there and you can read all the details on how you can buy your tickets. 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
1: Hey, it's me. Just checking in. I know there's a lot going on right now. So, how you feeling?

Lily Allen and Jade, that is Beg For Me on The Breakfast Show on BFBS Salisbury Plain. 9:15 on Monday morning on the 15th of June. Loads of footballing action going on today as the World Cup continues. Thought I'd run through some of the fixtures for you. Spain taking on Cape Verde, that's a 5:00 kickoff. Belgium take on Egypt, that is an 8:00 kickoff tonight as well. I think I can squeeze that one in before bedtime. I think just about. But I won't be staying up till 11:00 to watch Saudi Arabia take on Uruguay. That is 11:00 tonight if you're feeling in the mood. And if you're really feeling in the mood, you can stay up till 2 a.m. and watch Iran versus New Zealand if you like. Those are the fixtures over the next 24 hours in the World Cup. And worth saying that tomorrow night as well, some good ones on. Most important, I think, being France versus Senegal tomorrow at 8:00, which I think is going to be a great game. So loads of great action on for the World Cup. And England in action on Wednesday, of course.

The Weeknd and Daft Punk with Starboy on BFBS. Right, still to come, I'll be telling you about how you can get your hands on some reduced prices to go to some local attractions. All the details on that coming up in a second. First, I've been talking about this throughout the show, right? Beano Comic, which you probably know from, I've been going for years now, the Beano. They do every year a little joke of the year competition where classrooms and schools across the country can nominate a joke, and then somebody, some classroom has to win the prize. Some school gets to win the prize. You get a little trophy where they can stick in the school. It's a cool little thing, and I think it's good to make kids a little bit creative, and I think it's good that we're getting kids writing jokes as well. This is good. They have announced the winner for this year, which is Joy Lane Primary School, who won this year. Now, I'm going to tell you the joke. I actually like it. I think it's good. Here is the joke that won the Beano Joke of the Year for 2026. I didn't think food could make calls. Then boom, onion rings.

Can't deny, I quite like the Beano joke of the year for this year. I didn't think food could make calls, then boom, onion rings. I don't mind it. I think A Classroom came out with that and it's pretty good. Well done to Joy Lane Primary School, who won the Beano joke of the year for 2026. If you've got any jokes you want to send in, just put a smile on our face this morning. You can. Salisbury.plain@bfbs.com. Right now, I just want to tell you about the community passes that are available. Really good this, by the way. So if you are a resident living in Durrington, Larkhill or Tidworth, this is for you, because both Tidworth Town Council and Durrington Town Council are offering community passes to attractions in the area for a fraction of the usual price. So they include soft play centres and the Army Flying Museum is included, the National Trust properties in the area. As an example, Chalderton Redbreeds Farm, two adults, two kids, you can go along for just a fiver, which is an absolute saving. 25 quid saving for that one. And that is through your local council. So if you do live in Durrington, Larkhill and Tidworth, head to your council's Facebook page or website. You can find all the details there and you can book your tickets in now. Get your days booked in for the summer holidays because they fill up fast. Head to the council's Facebook pages for all the details.

Bebe Rexha and Faithless, New Religion. Got McFly on the way for you, and we will run you through how BFBS sounds for the rest of your Monday after Tyler with Chanel.

Tyler with Chanel on BFBS. Right, loads still to come throughout the day here on BFBS. Because after me, from 10 o'clock this morning, George Wedlake here. And then from 1, the UK Afternoon Show with Hatch. And then from 4, the UK Drive Show with George Ryland. Before any of that, we have got today's Rewind. Play you a load of tracks that were massive in 1 year. Can you work out the mystery year today? Rewind on the way after this from McFly.

0: Do what it takes. Imagine Dragons, Whatever It Takes, the first track on today's Rewind. All you got to do is tell me the mystery year. What year were all these tunes massive? If you think you know, you can email salisbury.plane@bfbs.com. What else happened in this year then? Well, the new 12-sided £1 coin was released, as was the new £10 plastic note as well, featuring Jane Austen. Prime Minister Theresa May calls a snap election in this year. The Conservatives end up losing seats, and it results in a hung parliament, and the repair shop and the Russell Howard Hour appear on TV for the first time. The International Olympic Committee also awards Paris and Los Angeles the rights to host the 2024 and 2028 Summer Olympics.
1: Paris 24, Los Angeles 28.
2: We know that there's a victory. We know there's two victories, two superb cities that can reignite the Olympic movement. One that in many ways was the birthplace of the modern Olympic movement, and ours, which was kind of the rebirth of the modern Olympic movement.
0: What year did all of that happen? If you think you know, get in touch. This track was huge as well, from Charlie XCX. This is Boys. I was

Charlie XCX with Boys, 9:48 on The Breakfast Show. We're doing Rewind. What is the mystery year today? I can tell you that Anthony Joshua becomes the ABA World Heavyweight Champion after beating Ukraine's Vladimir Klitschko at Wembley Stadium in this year. Huge films as well released include Paddington 2, It and Dunkirk. What is the mystery year today? It's the same year that Charlie Puth had this attention on BFBS.

Charlie Puth with the tension on BFBS Rewind. What's the mystery year today? I can tell you it's the same year the UK invokes Article 50, beginning the formal EU withdrawal process, and the Duke of Edinburgh carries out his final official engagement before retiring at the age of 96. All that happened, and all these tunes were massive in one year. What is the mystery year today, though? I will tell you after this from Rita Ora. This is Anywhere.

Rita Ora with Anywhere. And we've been doing Rewind. I can tell you the mystery year today was 2017. Well done if you said that. 2017 for today's Rewind. We'll be back with another one at the same time tomorrow morning. Right up next, you've got George Wedlake with Totally Connected. And then from 1, the UK Afternoon Show with Hatch. I will be back tomorrow morning, bright and early, from 6:30 for Tuesday's breakfast show. Going to leave you today with this. Shawn Mendes, There's Nothing Holding Me Back. Have a great Monday.

it's me. Well, right, it's not the UK Afternoon Show. Happy Monday. It's the 15th of June. It's very muggy. Another muggy, sticky day. You know what? I think the weather's going to go bananas Thursday. We're talking about 28. Lovely little hot spell coming up. If you are in the UK, it's going to be very nice. Right, I am going to talk quite a bit about the World Cup. I am absolutely... I'm just loving it. Just loving all the games. Seeing how good all the different countries are. Because, look, you don't follow a lot of these other countries, you know, between World Cups. And then suddenly the World Cup is on again and you're like, oh, I didn't realise they were... They're any good. And they are. I mean, wow, how good are Japan? I thought they were great. I watched that game last night. I watched the Morocco game on Friday. It's great, isn't it? It's lovely just having back-to-back football. OK, and the three games today, just so we're all on the same page. Spain, Cape Verde. That's at 5 p.m. It's on BBC and BFBS TV. You've got Belgium, Egypt. That game in Seattle. It's on ITV and BFBS TV. That's on at 8 p.m. The later game, it's hard to set up for the later game, isn't it? The 11 p.m. It's tough. Saudi Arabia, Uruguay. That's in Miami, BFBS TV and BBC. And of course, the other one, which I want to talk about a little bit later on, is the Iran-New Zealand game. It's in Los Angeles, 2 o'clock in the morning. But it's interesting, isn't it? What kind of reception are Iran going to get? As they, I think they've just arrived in Los Angeles. Look, we didn't even know they were going to be in the tournament, you know, a few months ago. And now, obviously, that Iran peace deal has been signed. Apparently, Donald Trump saying, you know, the oil can now pass through the Strait of Hormuz. But, you know, I don't think... Has there ever been a country actually at war at a World Cup? I'm not sure there has been. It's a lot going on in the world, isn't it? Right. It's BFBS, the Forces Station. Nice to have your company. This is Olivia Rodrigo and The Cure.

It's not the UK Afternoon Show. Olivia Rodrigo and The Cure. Hope you had a nice weekend. If you want to tell me about it, rich@bfbs.com. 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

Spiff Beyonce Forces Station. I've just been reading about the Tommy Fury. You know, the other half of Molly May, right? And his boxing fight against Eddie Hall. It is amazing, this sort of misfit boxing. Don't you think? I think Tommy earned something like 2.5 million quid from it. And obviously lots of people want to watch it. And I'm not... I don't think that's bad. I think that's good. Look, you know, if it's entertainment and people pay for it, it's brilliant. But it's interesting, because he hasn't won any belts. He's not won any of the belts. I think he's been given some sort of consolation thing from one of the channels that he... almost like an entertainment award belt. But he's not like... I mean, is he a professional boxer? If he's not competing professionally... I mean, he's a boxer. And then you've got Eddie Hall, who's a strongman. He was Britain's number one strongman, who isn't a boxer, but boxed him. It's really weird. Get your head round. So he hasn't... I think he's had one boxing bout before. Weird. And you can watch it on the telly. I think it's such a brilliant concept. But also, equally weird to get your head round. If you were a boxer... And you are competing through all the belts and you're trying to get the next opponent to work up to win a belt. And you're looking sideways at someone like Tommy Fury and Eddie Hall getting a massive, great sort of sack full of cash. You'd be like, well, what am I doing trying to win the belt? And these guys over here, they don't know what they're doing. Look, I'm better than them. It's weird. It is weird to get your head around, but it's fascinating that you can earn that kind of money doing something you've got no idea how to do for Eddie Hall. Look, that's my world. I haven't got a clue what I'm doing. Right, this is JK.

Jamiroquai and Can Heat. So how's your weekend? I feel like I spent, well, I don't feel like I did. I spent most of it in the car on the M1 and M6. Basically, we're moving my eldest daughter out of her flat in Manchester. She's going travelling for a year, so we kind of legged it up first thing in the morning, left about 6 o'clock. I quite like early mornings, but man, it's just a long old way. So we got up there for like 10, I suppose, something like that, in the end. Unpacked, so basically, parked right outside this massive tower block. And said to the receptionist, said, look, is it all right if we just leave our car here? And he was like, yeah, it's fine, absolutely, so cool about it. So then basically went upstairs, all the stuff, she's not even there. She was in Spain on holiday, but it had to be that kind of weekend. So moved her stuff in the lift, all the rest of it, all that shenanigans, lobbed it all in the car. You literally couldn't get an envelope in the car afterwards, and then drove back. But I think we did really well in the end. We got back by about 3 p.m. in the afternoon. So we're like high-fiving as soon as we realised we got back that quickly. That's pretty good. So, your weekend. How was your weekend? Hopefully, it was a little bit more fun and a little bit more out of the car than our weekend. Right, if you want to get in touch, rich@bfbs.com. This is Noah Kahan, Doors.

Spirit FPS, Forces Station, good afternoon, wherever you are in the Forces world today. Good evening if you're in the Middle East. Good afternoon if you're tuned in Estonia today. Now, good afternoon to Chris Martel, who's just sent me a picture of his house, which is an old pub. So he's basically bought an old pub and converted it into a house. And he's just written in, he says, hi Rich, I've got my World Cup flags out despite knowing nothing about football. I also live in Wales. My wife keeps telling me to stop making the old place look like a pub. It looks a bit like a pub because it was a pub. But now putting the flags on the outside makes it look even more like a pub. It's good though, I like it. Thanks for the picture.

0: So now the featuring 54 Ultra, talk to you. We'll get some news in just under 15 minutes. And don't forget, of course, it's Monday, so we've got
1: the Monday Hero Quiz.
0: You might need a pen and paper. No, you will need a pen and paper. You're playing

0: UK Afternoon Show. I'm Rich. Let's do the Monday Hero Quiz. Scouting for girls, and she's so lovely. Right, question one. Who has just become the youngest ever woman to be inducted into the Songwriters Hall of Fame? Who has just become the youngest ever woman to be inducted into the Songwriters Hall of Fame? Question two. Who scored for Scotland in their first World Cup win in 36 years, sending them to the top of their star-studded group? What a moment. Who scored for Scotland in their first World Cup win in 36 years, sending them to the top of their star-studded group? That is two. Question three. What big political event is happening on Thursday this week in the UK? What big political event is happening on Thursday this week in the UK? That's three. Question four. In the World Cup, name the country whose fans cleared up in the stadium after themselves after the match finish. So once it finished, they didn't just, like, leave. They just got bags out and cleaned up, looked underneath their seats, cleaned up all that stuff, took everything away. Incredible. So, in the World Cup, name the country whose fans cleared up in the stadium after their match finished. I love that. And finally, question five. Which 88-year-old British artist has just died peacefully at home? This is from the last few days. So, name the artist, the British artist who's died peacefully at home in the last few days. There you are. Those are the five questions. If you want to play, rich@bfbs.com. Haven't you heard I'm the internet girl?
1: I'm getting out of here.

Don't think it's going to win any Ivan Novello awards, but I like it. Cat's Eye, Internet Girl. So a little recap of the questions for the Monday Hero Quiz. Question one, who has just become the youngest ever woman to be inducted into the Songwriters Hall of Fame? Question two, who scored for England in their first World Cup win in 36 years, sending them to the top of their star-studded group? That's two, basically named the score. Three, which big political event is happening on Thursday this week in the UK? Question four, in the World Cup, name the country whose fans cleared up in the stadium after their match had finished. And finally, question five, name the 88-year-old British artist who's died recently. Those are your five questions. 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

let me do question two again because I mucked it up. Who scored for Scotland in their first World Cup win in 36 years, sending them to the top of their star-studded group? That is question two. If you want to play today, richatbfbs.com.

0: Did you hear any of the American chanting going on at the World Cup? Some of it's terrible. We're going to get into that in about 20 minutes. Prosper and Clooney and Free Your Mind.
1: Okay.

Stormzy, 24 hours. It's BFBS, Forces Station. Some of the American chants in the World Cup. It's so bad. If you think how offensive some of the English chants are for the different sides, you know, it's very partisan. It's, you know, the chants are there to demoralise your opponents, right? And the supporters. The US chant, one of the US chants was, "We support the US, the US, the US, and that's the way we like it, we like it, we love it." What? That's the chant. That's amazing. That's like a sort of like a cheerleader. That's like a sort of teen mom's cheerleader kind of vibe, don't you think? Hilarious. Right, let's just do a quick recap of the Monday Hero Quiz. We'll do the answers in about five. So, question one. Who has just become the youngest ever woman to be inducted into the Songwriters Hall of Fame? Who has just become the youngest ever woman to be inducted into the Songwriters Hall of Fame? Question two. Who scored for Scotland in their first World Cup win in 36 years, sending them to the top of their star-studded group? Question three. What big political event is happening on Thursday this week in the UK? What big political event is happening on Thursday this week in the UK? Question four. In the World Cup, name the country whose fans cleared up in the stadium after their match finished. Amazing. So, in the World Cup, name the country whose fans cleared up in the stadium after their match finished. So, after it finished, they got up off their seats, they looked underneath to all of their stuff around them, binned it up, you know, put it in a bag, took it out and put it in the trash. So, name the country. Question five. Which 88-year-old British artist has just died? Which 88-year-old British artist has just died? So, name the artist. Those are your five questions. Answers in about five.

Still a lefty and Boston. Right, let's do the answers for the Monday Hero Quiz. I don't think it was too tricky today. Okay, question one. Who has just become the youngest ever woman to be inducted into the Songwriters Hall of Fame? Who has just become the youngest ever woman to be inducted into the Songwriters Hall of Fame? That is... How did you get... Taylor Swift. Taylor Swift. Amazing. Question two. Who scored for Scotland in their first World Cup win in 36 years, sending them to the top of their star-studded group? John McGinn, 28th minute. I was going to stay up and watch it. I watched the Morocco-Brazil game for 11 o'clock, got all the way to the end of that, and I was just like, I'm done. But it was such a great result, wasn't it? So, yeah, John McGinn in the 28th minute. That was question two. Question three. What big political event is happening on Thursday this week in the UK? What big political event is happening on Thursday this week in the UK? It's the by-election in Makerfield, which is what they've all been talking about, which could, of course, trigger this leadership race if Burnham wins. Question four. In the World Cup, name the country whose fans cleared up in the stadium after their match finished. This is just so alien to the UK and the rest of the world, I think. Japan. And what's fascinating, my wife went to Japan recently and she said there's no bins on the street because everyone, if you have some rubbish with you, you take it home. There's no bins anywhere. You don't put it in the bin. You take it home with you. So that's why they took it home. So yeah, Japan is the answer for four. Question five. Name the old British artist who's just died recently. Very fondly remembered. I've been listening to lots of the lovely kind of tributes being paid to him. David Hockney. He was actually asked, I don't know whether you're aware of this, he was asked whether he wanted to be buried in Westminster Abbey, but he refused because he's a proud Yorkshireman. He wanted to be buried in Yorkshire. Right, so special mentions. I'm not going to mention everyone today, but special mentions to Big Wayne. Nice to hear from you. 2 out of 5 today. Well done to Frank. 4 out of 5. But on 5 out of 5, special mentions to Jill and Katie, the BFPS playpen next door. Well done. Well done to Mo, and also well done to Beverly. Loads of good results today, so that's really good. Thank you for playing.

Spiff BS, the Forces Station. Three more games in the World Cup happening today. The 5 p.m. game is Spain-Cape Verde. Spain versus Cape Verde. I'm looking forward to seeing Spain. I don't think Yamal's playing. I'm pretty sure he's not. I think he's still got an injury, isn't he? I think. Yeah, Lamine Yamal. I don't think he's going to be playing, which is a real shame, because I think this could be his World Cup. I think. So, right. Spain, Cape Verde. It's on BBC. It's on BFBS TV as well. That's 5 p.m. You've also got Belgium, Egypt. Mo Salah celebrating his birthday. I think it's his 34th birthday today. So, leading the Egypt national side out. Taking on Belgium at 8 p.m. today. That's on ITV and on BFBS TV. And the later game, Saudi Arabia versus Uruguay. That's on at 11 p.m.

Smith PS, the Forces Station. The Farm and All Together Now. Right, we'll get some news after Harry Styles and Dance No More.

Daft Punk, Get Lucky. It's BFBS, the Forces Station. Hope your day's going well so far. Come on, let's do this. Let's do a guess how much. So, Tommy Fury beat Eddie Hall at the weekend in one of the strangest boxing matches you're ever going to see. It was billed as Beauty and the Beast, and Eddie Hall weighed in at more than 325 pounds, over 100 pounds heavier than Fury. He's, of course, a former world's strongest man, talking about Eddie Hall, and can deadlift a small family hatchback. But Fury, meanwhile, had the advantage of actually being a professional boxer. And unsurprisingly, that experience won over brute strength in the end. And Fury took the decision in six rounds. So here's your guess how much. Guess how much Tommy Fury earned for every minute he spent in the ring fighting. Guess how much Tommy Fury earned for every minute he spent in the ring fighting. It's also interesting to note that they weren't after a belt. There was no, like, governing body that they're trying to win a belt that they can claim that they are the best fighter in this weight category. No, it's purely for entertainment, and it was, and he did really well. So, guess how much Tommy Fury earned for every minute he spent in the ring fighting. Right, gonna play richardbfbs.com.

Taylor Swift, I knew it, I knew you. So guess how much today, guess how much Tommy Fury earned for every minute he spent in the ring fighting. If you want to have a little guess at that, rich at bfps.com.

On me. Okay, lots of guesses coming in. They're all... well, I think the highest we've had is about 50k a minute. So the guess how much is guess how much Tommy Fury earned for every minute he spent in the ring fighting. We're talking about this sort of misfit boxing, the Beauty and the Beast that happened over the weekend, won by Tommy Fury. So guess how much he earned for every minute he spent in the ring. Well, there were six rounds, 2 minute round, so he was in there for 12 minutes. He earned per minute £208,000. Huh? £208,000. And what I was saying earlier is quite galling is he's not like the best at that belt. Look, he's a good boxer, he's a professional boxer, but he's not like the best. Those guys don't earn that kind of money. It's just interesting, isn't it? The other thing, the other good comparison is he earned £3,472 a second. It's good. £3,472 a second.

to be FBS, the Forces Station. Have you thought about summer holidays yet? Are you going away for the summer? Got any plans? Have you booked it? Still talking about it? We're thinking of going away for the first time in our van. We've had it about a year now. Not like we have been away in it, but not like for more than like a couple of days. So we're thinking of going to Cornwall. So we're kind of planning a sort of a week. But it's all about the weather, isn't it? That's the problem with the UK. I'm actually talking about the weather. There's a four-day heat wave arriving, so says the Met Office. And they reckon temperatures going up to about 30 Celsius from Thursday. So there's loads of kind of weather warnings. I think parts of... Well, it's parts of southern England and the Midlands most likely to get the hot weather. So we're looking at the southeast, east and east Midlands and London. So from Wednesday afternoon. And the definition of a heatwave apparently is 3 days of the same or above a set temperature. So in London it's like 28 Celsius. So 3 days at 28 or above constitutes heatwave. So we're going to get that. It's going to get up to 30 apparently down in the south for about 3 days. So yeah, no, 4 days it is. Sorry. So it's going to be Thursday, Friday, Saturday, Sunday. So yeah. So just beware. That's all I'm saying.

0: post as much as possible. It's not just the Gibraltar training camp that we come to. There's lots of different events throughout the year, civilian races, training camps, all things like that. So message him through the Instagram, send an email, come down to a training camp, anything to get involved.
1: And is there anything in particular that you're going to take away from this experience?
0: We've had some nice team meal, nice barbecue, just the friends you make along the way.
1: And did you make friends with any of the monkeys at the top of the rock?
0: I tried not to, but some wanted to come and say hello.
2: Yeah, quite terrifying actually.
3: That was Jack and Alice from the Royal Navy Aquatics team speaking there to Jacob Dyer on their recent trip to Gibraltar, and good luck to them in the interservices competitions.

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It's got such a great voice, isn't it? Love it! 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

0: 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Now, don't forget, George Ryland is doing her show from Gibraltar all this week, so she's got loads of great guests, a real kind of flavour of the rock. She's going to be live from Gib in about 15 minutes.
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0: 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So this is Olivia Rodrigo and Robert Smith with What's Wrong With Me. Check this out.

Spiff BS, the Force Station. So apparently, Olivia Rodrigo wrote to Robert Smith, obviously from The Cure, asking him if he'd perform on stage at Glastonbury with her. They did. They really kind of got on. They formed a kind of bond and friendship, and she kind of wrote to him and stuff like that. So this kind of led to this collab. Olivia Rodrigo and Robert Smith with What's Wrong With Me. If you like that, vote for it. Go to biffbs.com/music.

Classic dance tune out from Daniel Bedingfield. It's got to get through this on BFBS, the Forces station. Got about 25 minutes left with you, so I'm going to squeeze in some bangers, including from Kylie Minogue and Maloko as well. 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